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1: And it's Wayne D. There's El Dean checking in right there. Can't wait to see these guys do it live. Austin, Texas, tomorrow night, baby. Thanks to Capital One. Talking iHeart Country Festival. Lorna Lane and Chase Matthew. Here's All My Exes.

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1: And we know it is a lot of money. It's $1,000, which could go pretty far, whether that's groceries, maybe it's gas money. I mean, we all know gas is just too expensive these days. It could be a couple tanks, right? $1,000. Let's try to help make that yours. You're listening for the keyword right here. Wayne D and Tay.

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1: Blake Shelton there. It's Wayne D on your radio and Instagram. He's Wayne D. New Country First on a Friday night. Shout out to Ellen Langley for another absolute banger. I don't know if she'd call her great songs bangers or not, but I'm going to. With Morgan Wallen. Song is called I Can't Love You Anymore.

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1: 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Blood was drawn. Who had the most? Also, Keith Urban, Megan Maroney. 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
1: So we are just a couple of weeks away from this guy hanging out on the radio with us, Tucker Wetmore. Just spent 6 weeks overseas doing touring, songwriting. The song is called Brunette with Wayne D&T.

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1: 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What's going on? 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
1: 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Blood was drawn. Who had the most? Also, Keith Urban, Megan Maroney. We talked to them. 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
1: And hopefully you're following us on Instagram too, at Wayne DNTay, because I can't even begin to tell you all the content that is going to be posted on our Instagram tomorrow night. 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

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Blood was drawn. Who had the most? Also, Keith Urban, Megan Maroney. We talked to them. Somebody's getting a big surprise on the show. 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
1: And I'm telling you, so much happening in the country music scene. 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

Pioneer Valley's Country Kicks 100.9. Yes, the weekend is here. How about we get it rolling with some good news? What do you say? Stay tuned for two songs, and I'll share it with you. I'm a

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1: If you're up late with us, you'll want to follow us on Instagram, too. At After Midnight Granger Smith. Late night stories, artist hangouts, and a whole lot of country life.

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0: 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Ann Hudson coming in with the latest Nashville updates. And what do you have for us today?
1: Oh, Granger, I'm curious what you think. You know R&B singer Ne-Yo? He's working on a country album. I'll tell you what he had to say coming up in your Nashville news next.

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People started pretending to be part of a church to collect donations, but it turned out they were just pocketing the cash. Earl Dibbles Jr. is going to be here to share this horrible, dumb criminal story with us next. Dear Lord.

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Pioneer Valley's country kicks 100.9. It was on this day in 2011 when the U.S. Special Forces took out Osama bin Laden in a mission that the whole world was watching. A major moment in modern history. I'll share that, plus some other things that went down on this day coming up in just two country songs.

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Pioneer Valley's Country, Kicks 100.9. 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

The old weekend checklist. Load up the cooler. Ignore that honey-do list. Yeah. What else we got here? Oh, yeah. Play some country music. Nice and loud, too. Kix 100.9. Pioneer Valley's Country.

Pioneer Valley's Country, Kix 100.9. Yes, the weekend is here. How about we get it rolling with some good news? What do you say? Stay tuned for two songs, and I'll share it with you.

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1: 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That's why we're bringing the music and the meaning. 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

Kix 100.9, Pioneer Valley's country. It was on this day in 2011 when the U.S. Special Forces took out Osama bin Laden in a mission that the whole world was watching. A major moment in modern history. I'll share that, plus some other things that went down on this day coming up in just two country songs. This

KX 100.9. I appreciate you listening here late on a Friday, early on a Saturday. Where do you have After Midnight turned up tonight? My number's 866-607-8383. Hit me up tonight. You can too.

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1: Howdy, Granger. It's Stone in Montana. And I just got to say, I listen to your show every night. Really helps. 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Thanks, my brother. See ya.
2: Thank you, Stone. That's what I'm here for, buddy. I love

0: 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Ann Hudson is coming up next with all the latest from Nashville. 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
1: Ooh, I always love me some love, Granger. Did you see one of our favorite country artists got engaged? I got that story coming up in your Nashville news next.

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Okay, y'all, this show of Saturdays After Midnight is officially over, but I want to remind you, there's another show just kicking off right now on Yee Yee Radio. 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

0: everybody. Thanks for being here this week. We're going to count down the 30 biggest songs in country music. Jason Aldean will join us in studio coming up as well. But before we count down this week's top 30, let's check in with Amy and recap last week's top three.
1: The number three song went to Thomas Rhett and Jordan Davis, Ain't a Bad Life. I wouldn't be nobody different if I had the choice. Ooh, no, I can't lie, ain't a bad life, oh, good old boy. The number two song went to Luke Combs with Sleepless in a Hotel Room.

Kicks 100.9, the Pioneer Valley's number one for new country. And welcome into Saturday. I'm Dusty. Thank you for listening. May 2nd. I love the month of May. My birthday month. All right, what do we got to look forward to with the month of May? We're going to cover all of that next. Luke Bryan first.

Kicks 100.9. I was talking about things going down in May, and I talked about Cinco de Mayo is Tuesday. I mean, it's like it's meant to be, Taco Tuesday. Jamie shot me a note. She said, all is right in the world, at least for next week. I would agree.

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I'm Dusty, and if you tried listening on your smart device yet, it's so easy. 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

The Pioneer Valley's number one for new country, Kicks 100.9. And I think it's about that time. You ready for it? Say it with me. Your daily dose of randomness. That's next. Jason Aldean first. Don't tell on me.

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And if you've ever thought to yourself, you know, I would love to go to Mars. Somebody actually started the process in a way. What they have to do to be able to travel to Mars. Release this study. Tell you about that next. I

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0: 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What are the top 10 things Americans lie about the most? 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

0: 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Last week, Gloria won $1,000. She was very, very excited she got this money.
1: I owe the IRS. This will definitely help.
0: I mean, hey, you got to pay the IRS that money. Yeah, I get it. I get it. Another chance. The 9K payday. Get you that at 9 a.m. Monday. Be ready for those nationwide keys.

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home of the Bobby Bones Show, Kicks 100.9. And typically, whenever I find a survey or a study, I try to find ways to poke holes at it, make fun of it. This one I agree with. America's number one word to describe 2026. We'll talk about this next. Oh, no.

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And hey, give me two songs. We are going to look back on this day in country music. May 2nd through the years, what happened? We'll talk about it next. Shaboozy and Jelly Roll right now. Amen.

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Monday morning at 8:30, we'll play the Bobby Feud. What are the top 10 things Americans lie about the most? 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

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And I'm Dusty. Thank you for listening. 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
1: 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It's Dylan Scott. You'll hear him do this one. It's This Town's Been Too Good to Us.

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0: 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We'll play the Bobby Feud. What are the top 10 things Americans lie about the most? 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

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It's getting wild out there, y'all. 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
1: 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You're going to hear Riley Green doing this one tonight. 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
1: This one sounds like a future number one smash to me. So good. Josh Ross is back. New country called Hate How You Look. Check it out.

Number one for new country and Bobby Bones in the Morning. Kicks 100.9. Chris Jansen, some great weekend music right there. You know, if you're 21 or over, of course, that's good weekend music. It's Chris with Me and a Beer.

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1: The party is on, y'all. 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

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Monday morning at 8:30, we'll play the Bobby Feud. 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
0: Yeah, either that or go look up because there's so much awesome content. Yeah. We're showing you backstage, looks at your favorite artists, sound check, and more. 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
1: Monday morning at 8:30, we'll play the Bobby Feud. What are the top 10 things Americans lie about the most? 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

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We'll play the Bobby Feud. What are the top 10 things Americans lie about the most? 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